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And Joe, I know you're getting anxious to close.

down in Louisiana, Louisiana, the land of Creole Sioux. Patois, Mardi Gras, and romantic blues. Once I heard a lover when work was over.

irony. And if you listen to me just a while, I'll try to sing for you just what he said. Oh, in the morning, baby, just for days.

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We all need you to stay strong and to hold on.

0: Thinking minds that want to know. 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Miscalculated calculation. Hey, Victor. It's obvious they're not paying attention. His name is Victor. 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

0: Радио Джаз. 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
1: Another bride, another June, another sunny honeymoon, another season.

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